Chopin demonstrated to us that the preludes can be immersive. They can come together as a group. One prelude simply acts as the introduction to the next. It's wonderful to encounter also musical form that has had a role in very different ways throughout the centuries of our classical music sphere, where we have Bach's preludes, which are, of course, generally speaking, prelude and fugue. So we have a prelude and the fugue. And here, of course, I'm taking them completely out of context because I'm taking away the fugue. I just have the prelude. And then, of course, we have Chopin, who decided to compose a full set of preludes and some individual ones as well, that somehow put together into a masterpiece. Some composers would write sonatas, of course Chopin did as well, but Chopin somehow excelled in the very short format. And then, of course, Szymanowski, Górecki, Messier, such different takes on the same concept of what a prelude could mean. A prelude is definitely a unique art form. It has to tell a complete story, something that has a beginning, a middle, and an end, but usually within only the time span of a few minutes, if that. Some of the Chopin preludes are literally at less than a minute long, yet they have sense, they have logic, they have a structure. And it's incredible to find that there is this miniature form that isn't just a throwaway, but has substance and structure.

when I'm playing the Prelude program, it's an interesting juxtaposition because, of course, you're thinking about what you're doing in the present, but as the title indicates, the nature of it is that you're thinking of what comes next, which is rather unusual because generally when you're on stage, you're incredibly laser-focused on the present moment, and in this case, it leads to something else. The structure is very important for how that single work goes into the next one, and I'm certainly thinking about that when I'm playing this program.

together like the prince and crew. When you're stroking mama, mama's stroking you. So, what's

0: tat? Is that how it works? Well, that's great. That's like an eternal income credit. It's a form of equity after the debt has been liquidated and the asset is available for trade, where it often, as chance would have it, becomes all mine. Well, and I gladly share the interests, as always, 60-40 with you. I'm a generous person with a generous soul. And are there some other assets you might want to shift? Like cattle or wheat fields or pork bellies? A lean hog future.
1: Da war sie nochmal, Sarah Maria Sun, als Gefängnisaufseherin Morton, genannt Mama. When you are good to Mama, Mama is good to you. Und wie sie das immer macht, Sarah Maria Sun, legt sie die Figur nicht eindimensional an, sondern leuchtet sie aus und arbeitet mit feinen Stimmnuancen, scharf, schmeichelnd, humorvoll, trocken, böse.